don't know what you thought this was, but you're gonna have to die about it. Fuck up the place with blood. Who you calling the bitch? This bitch run shit, so you best run. This bitch no play, this bitch no guns. This bitch no die, you this bitch son. This bitch gon' be the last one.

0: 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Step up, got you then dip.
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0: 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And you gon' have to die about it.

0: 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No mercy, you not shit.
1: This bitch boss.
0: But you came in the game, no flex. Finna leave the game with your rep.
1: This bitch boss.
0: Out her name, wrong step. Step up, gut you, then dip.
1: This bitch boss.
0: Come in talking that shit. And you gon' have to die about

Dear summer, I know you gon' miss me. For we've been together like Nike Airs and crisp tees. Estats with polo fleeces. Purple label shit with the logo secret. Give me a couple years, shit, I might just sneak in. A couple words and like peaches and herbs.

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0: What it do? Kobe, what's up, baby?
1: Oh, God.
0: Kobe Bryant.
1: I got
0: me, I'm Powell Frazier. Now,
1: I
0: what it do?
1: Juice.
0: Sam Janelle.
1: Juice like I'm
0: Janelle Spreewell. Hey,

0: If I die tomorrow, my wife and my whole hood know I'm real.
1: On God.
0: Too real.
1: I got the juice.
0: True and real. Trill.
1: I got the juice.
0: They talking about it.
1: I got the juice. I got those bitches off the
0: juice up.

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Flow water, Aquafina. 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I spit Fiji, but if need be, I'm a ocean like Pacific. 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All the boppers wanna visit. 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Now that's explicit, hella vivid. But my flow magic like a wizard. I'm with Paul. 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

0: trying to sneak Cosby in your cup. 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
1: 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This time you remind me I be wildin' and I'm high out of my mind.
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Opa, não se cataloga.

0: Thank you. How you guys doing? Well, we've spent the last few years holed up in a recording studio, working on some new shit, just doing stuff. And, you know, several months ago, we got the call and say, hey, would you like to play Panorama in New York City with Tribe and Tame Impala? And we said, yeah, we would like to fucking do that. And I think every minute since then has been filled with anxiety leading up to this moment right here. So I know I can speak for Atticus when it comes to that. But there's no place we'd rather be, and thank you very much for being here tonight. You love New York? I can't come to New York and not think of my good friend David Bowie. Last year we took a song of his off his last album, Black Star, and reworked it really just to...
1: Vamos ouvir a voz de Nine Inch Nails com a participação de David Bowie.
0: You know, he meant the world to us.
1: Aqui num concerto ao vivo da Prince Monte Fora. 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
0: 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It was all around me, this water. And suddenly all this water became full of other people and other things all falling. Full of other people and other things all falling. And all these people were all floating downwards through this water. All going downwards the same as I was. And all these people were all floating downwards through this water. People like me with their arms outstretched and their legs. And I put my arms up and tried to catch hold of them. And I tried to catch hold of them.
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0: All floating downwards through this water, all going downwards the same as I was. I see no clouds at all.

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0: think you'd better do what he says, Mr. Kenny.
1: You now have 15 seconds to comply. You are in direct

possibilidade, né? Okay, sorry. Okay, we're starting now. Yeah. We're Bikini Kill, and we want revolution!